chosen by the Pan-African spirit at that time. Of course, we then went into the era of decolonization, and the spirit again was one which was consistent. You had people from the Caribbean participating in the struggle in that regard. You have people like W.B. Du Bois saying that Africa must be free. A little later, people like Martin Luther King Jr., people like Malcolm X talking about George Padmore, talking about how Africa should be liberated and we should work with people in the diaspora. And then the agitation was there that we must regain our independence.

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And you get that feeling all over again, and you get that chill up your spine because the DJ's playing your favorite songs back to back, and you're not in yet, but soon you know you're gonna be, you know you're gonna be, you know you're gonna be, you know you're gonna be. Oh, man, what's

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It'll only make you breathe a little harder and live a little longer. 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But what's it called again? 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

0: 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It wasn't my intention. I'm sorry to myself.
1: Sintonizas Radio Municipal de Adra, 107.7 frecuencia modulada. Radio Municipal de Adra, la radio.